can't get no sleep. 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I can't get no sleep. 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

0: iceberg, I cause Titanic on the road. 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You ain't cold, I'm the iceberg, I cause Titanic on the road.
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Mad different methods. 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Mad different methods. 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

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She definitely bought all her Instagram followers. 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

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She wants a lover right now, but she's like no other. She ain't gonna wait till the morning light to find him. She's a fine sister, but no daylight kind of girl. She only wanna make it right, and she's gonna make it all right.

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Unstoppable, let's do it again, alright. Do it again, go hard and do it again. Push yourself, don't hold back, you're unstoppable, let's do it again. One on in, pull up on that. You will just pull up on that.